0: A trumpet concerto in B-flat by Antonio Vivaldi, beginning the classical happy hour here on 89.5 KBOK. The St. Paul Chamber Orchestra, led by Hugh Wolfe. The trumpeter was Sergei Nikaryakov. We've got a warmly received overture to a failed opera coming up next here on 89.5.
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0: 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Etienne Méault's opera Young Henry was a failure at its premiere in 1797, but the audience didn't blame the composer, who was warmly applauded. Instead, the librettist received the brunt of criticism. He was even hissed at during the performance because of the poor quality of the text. Well, here's the warmly received overture to that opera, Young Henry's Hunt by Etienne Méault. The Gulbenkian Orchestra performs on Classical KBOK.

Young Henry's Hunt by Etienne Mayol. We heard the Gulbenkian Orchestra of Lisbon, conducted by Michel Sverchevsky. On the way next, music from an 18th century composer at the Viennese Imperial Court. Music has been your companion through life. Now let it be part of your legacy. 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Georg Christoph Wagenseil was an important figure in the move away from the complex style of Bach and other late Baroque composers for the simpler gallant style that was then spreading through Europe's musical centers. Here's a harp concerto in G by Christoph Wagenseil, the Orchestra of Mantua, joined by harpist Roberta Alessandrini on the Classical Happy Hour.

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A harp concerto in G by Marie Antoinette's music teacher, Georg Christoph Wagenseil. The Orchestra of Mantua was led by Vittorio Parisi. The harpist was Roberta Alessandrini. The best-known work by a leading figure in the revival of orchestral music in 20th century Italy is coming up next. 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Walk for Hope 2026 in Phoenix is Saturday, November 7th. The event supports City of Hope and TGen's cancer research and care. 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I'm Greg Kustraba. Thanks for tuning into the Classical Happy Hour on this Tuesday. In 1916, Vincenzo Tomasini orchestrated five keyboard sonatas by Domenico Scarlatti for the renowned ballet impresario Sergei Diaghilev. He called it the Good-Humored Ladies. Here's a performance by the German Radio Philharmonic on 89.5 KBOX.

The Good Humored Ladies, a ballet by Vincenzo Tomasini. Robert Reimer there conducting the German Radio Philharmonic. On the way next, music inspired by Cervantes on the Classical Happy Hour. 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KBOK's Heart of the Arts feature keeps you up to date on what's happening in the Valley's classical music scene. 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Right now, the burlesque of Don Quixote, music of Georg Philipp Telemann, inspired by Cervantes' novel Don Quixote. 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

0: entertaining music, to say the least, by Georg Philipp Telemann, Tilting at Windmills, as it were. We heard the burlesque of Don Quixote on 89.5 KBOC. Jeanette Sorrell conducting the Cleveland Baroque Orchestra, Apollo's Fire. On the way next, some charming music by Felix Mendelssohn. I'm Greg Kustraba. Thanks for tuning in to member-supported KBOC on this Tuesday. 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How well do you know the Grand Canyon State? 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

The Scherzo from A Midsummer Night's Dream, music of Felix Mendelssohn here on the Classical Happy Hour. The Atlanta Symphony Orchestra was led by Yoel Levy. 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Mozart completed his Symphony No. 24 on October 3, 1773, 2 months after returning from an important trip to Vienna with his father. He was looking for a court appointment. Didn't get the job, but Mozart did study Haydn's latest quartets and gained knowledge that he immediately put to use in this Symphony No. 24, the Amsterdam Baroque Orchestra on 89.5 KBOC.

The Symphony No. 24 by Wolfgang Amadeus Mozart. We hear the Amsterdam Baroque Orchestra, Ton Koopman, conducting. A delightful suite for winds is coming up next here on 89.5. 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Well, if you have a cat, you can nominate that furry feline friend to be KBOC's Cat of the Month. Our July honoree is Rowdy, an orange tabby who first discovered KBOC last year while visiting his grandparents. Rowdy insists on keeping the music playing at home now. So congratulations to Rowdy and his humans. You can see Rowdy's picture on KBOC's Facebook page, and while you're there, nominate your cat to be KBOC's next Cat of the Month. Right now, the suite number one for winds by Gustav Holst. It's played by the Dallas Wind Symphony on 89.5 KBOC.

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The Suite Number 1 for Winds by Gustav Holst. We hear the Dallas Wind Symphony conducted by Howard Dunn. I'm Greg Kustrava. Thanks for tuning into the Classical Happy Hour on this Tuesday. On the way next, a violin concerto by one of the great violinists of the Baroque. 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Right now, a violin concerto in A by Giuseppe Tartini. We'll hear violinist Ariadna Daskalakis with the Cologne Chamber Orchestra on 89.5 KBOC.

0: The Violin Concerto in A by Giuseppe Tartini here on the Classical Happy Hour, a Baroque moment on 89.5, performed by violinist Ariadna Daskalakis. Helmut Müller-Bruhl conducted the Cologne Chamber Orchestra. A wonderful nocturne or notturno by Edvard Grieg is next here on 89.5, one of his lyric pieces. 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Well, be sure to join us in less than 10 minutes. 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

The Notturno by Edvard Grieg from his fifth book of lyric pieces. The pianist was Ava Nardal. Coming up next at 7 o'clock, it's Arizona Encore. I'm Greg Kustraba. Thanks for joining me for the Classical Happy Hour. I'll be back tomorrow afternoon at 2. Hope you can tune in then. This is Members Supported 89.5 KBOK, KBAQ Phoenix and HD, a service of Arizona State University and Rio Salado College. 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Our own Michael Keelan recently talked with a clarinet professor at the Milan Conservatory, Luigi Magistrelli. He has a new album of trios for an instrumental combination created by Mozart, viola, clarinet, and piano. 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

Two violins, a viola, and a cello. The same four voices that Beethoven used to compose some of the most profound music of his life are still finding new things to say two centuries later. This hour, a late Beethoven quartet shares the spotlight with music by Paquito de Rivera and Vijay Iyer, composers who bring jazz, Cuban rhythm, and the grooves of James Brown into the string quartet's conversation. It's coming up later in the program. Hi. I'm Tyler Klein, and you're listening to Arizona Encore, showcasing Arizona's premier performances. It's a program of string quartets music this hour, from Beethoven to today. And later this hour, Paquito de Rivera and Vijay Iyer take the string quartet somewhere Beethoven never imagined. But first, it's the music that set the standard. When a Russian prince commissioned new quartets from Beethoven in 1822, the composer was buried in other work, the Missa Solemnis, the Diabelli Variations, and the Ninth Symphony. It took 2 years before he could turn his full attention to the string quartet again, and what emerged was something different from anything he had written before. The E-flat Major Quartet, Opus 127, is the first of Beethoven's five late quartets, works so advanced in their independence of voices and depth of expression that the performers at the 1825 premiere, given only 2 weeks to prepare for it, couldn't quite hold it together. Its second movement alone unfolds as one of the most richly expressive sets of variations Beethoven ever composed, with a theme already transforming before it's fully stated. This is an April 2019 performance with the Jerusalem Quartet from Scottsdale Performing Arts Center.

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0: The String Quartet in E-flat by Beethoven, his Opus 127, performed by the Jerusalem Quartet in April 2019 at Scottsdale Performing Arts Center. When we return, Paquito de Rivera brings Cuban rhythm into the concert hall, and Vijay Iyer turns James Brown into a string quartet, coming up on Arizona Encore.
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0: 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Well, Paquito de Rivera has spent a career making borders between genres disappear. Born in Havana in 1948, he was a child prodigy who went on to co-found the groundbreaking Cuban band Irakere, tour with Dizzy Gillespie's United Nation Orchestra, and build a body of work that moves between jazz, Latin music, and classical compositions so fluidly that he became the first artist to win Latin Grammys in both classical and Latin jazz categories. His music for string quartet captures that same sort of restlessness, the rhythms of Cuban dance halls, and the harmonic language of the concert stage sharing the same four voices. Performing from the Shrine of the Ages at the Grand Canyon Music Festival, the Catalyst Quartet, founded in 2010 by the Sphinx Organization, has been praised by the New York Times as like a family in lively conversation at the dinner table, anticipating, interrupting, and changing subjects.

Two selections by Paquito de Rivera, the Farewell Mambo, and before that, Wapango, performed by the Catalyst Quartet at the Shrine of the Ages, part of the Grand Canyon Music Festival in September of 2023. Well, Vijay Iyer is a pianist and composer whose work draws on jazz, the rhythmic traditions of South Asia and West Africa, and the African-American creative music movement, a MacArthur Fellow whom Rolling Stone has described simply as a musician whose music knows no bounds. When Brooklyn Rider commissioned him to write a string quartet inspired by a creative muse, Iyer chose James Brown and built Dig the Say around the interlocking grooves and rhythmic tactics of Brown's music. Its four continuous movements take their names from the lyrics of a single James Brown song, and in 2024, the piece even became the score for a pas de deux choreographed by Justin Peck for the New York City Ballet. Here's the Borromeo String Quartet from their January 2025 program at Katz and Concert Hall, performing Dig the Say by Vijay Iyer.

0: Dig the Say, music by Vijay Iyer, inspired by James Brown, performed by the Borromeo String Quartet in January of 2025 at Katzen Concert Hall. Arizona Encore is a production of Classical Arizona PBS. I'm your writer and host, Tyler Klein. Please join us again next week for more of your favorite performances from across the state.
1: This is Take Note. I'm Avery Scott, and we're taking history by the tempo. July 25th is the Fiesta de Santiago. The holiday, which is widely celebrated throughout Spain and the world's Spanish-speaking countries and communities, honors St. James the Apostle, the patron saint of Spain. Fiesta de Santiago traditions vary significantly by region, but some form of music making is involved in most celebrations for the holiday. Around Spain's Santiago de Compostela, percussionists and traditional Galician bagpipers, known as gaiteros, parade through the streets, while choirs perform 12th century polyphonic music during liturgical services. In Puerto Rico, the festival blends with the region's Afro-Boricua culture and often features drummers performing energetic bomba music on drums made of barrels. In Central American countries, such as Guatemala or southern Mexico, indigenous musical practices take the spotlight, with performers often using the chirimia, a woodwind instrument brought by the Spanish colonizers but heavily modified by Mayan natives to suit their musical traditions. Take Note is a production of Classical Arizona PBS, a service of Arizona State University.
2: 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I'm Amy Bishop in for Duart Martin tonight, and I'll have Chopin's music for piano and orchestra coming up for you in about 15 minutes. That's after we hear some music written by Ludwig van Beethoven. This was originally a candidate to be the overture to his opera Fidelio. He ended up changing his mind, but kept the music, and it became known as his Leonor Overture No. 3. And this is a recording of the Saito Kinin Orchestra, which was formed in 1984 by both Seiji Ozawa and Kazuyuki Akiyama, commemorating their late mentor, Hideo Saito. Seiji Ozawa is conducting the Saito Kinin Orchestra in music of Beethoven on KBOC.

That's Seiji Ozawa conducting the orchestra that he helped form back in 1984 with Kazuyoshi Akiyama, commemorating their late mentor Hideo Saito. That was the Saito Kinin Orchestra, performing Beethoven's Leonore Overture No. 3 on classical K-Bach. Chopin next for you, and K-Bach is supported by Valley of the Sun United Way and Verizon, working together to invest in heat preparedness initiatives like distributing heat kits, hosting heat safety workshops, and coordinating disaster response. VSUW.org/heat relief. Jan Leszewski at the piano with the North German Radio Philharmonic under the direction of Christoph Urbanski. This is Frederick Chopin's Andante Spianato and Grand Polonaise in E-flat major on K-Bach.

pianist Jan Leszewski and the North German Radio Orchestra with Christoph Urbanski at the podium to bring us Frédéric Chopin's Andante Spianato and Grand Polonaise in E-flat major on K-pop.

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That's a rhapsody for orchestra that was written by Leos Janáček called Taras Bulba, which was based on a novel of the same name by the Russian author Nikolai Gogol. Antony Vitt led the Warsaw Philharmonic in that recording on K-Bach. Well, are we close enough to Wednesday to say that it's midweek now? I'm going to say yes, which means that Friday is definitely on the horizon, so when the week is done, you can finally put your feet up and celebrate with Full Works Friday night here on K-Bach. Every Friday, 7 to midnight, your host, Stuart Martin, plays one complete work after another all evening long. Full Works Friday night, 7 to midnight, here on 89.5 K-Bach. And here's a recording of Rinaldo Alessandrini conducting Concerto Italiano for this music by Bach. It's his orchestral suite number 4 in D major on Classical K-Bach.

Rinaldo Alessandrini conducting Concerto Italiano in that orchestral suite number 4 by Johann Sebastian Bach on member supported KBOC, KBAQ Phoenix and HD, a service of Rio Salado College and Arizona State University. And we're also on the web at kbok.org. I'm Amy Bishop sitting in for Duart Martin tonight. Great to have your company. It's pretty much all French composers for the first half of 9 o'clock this evening, starting with a tone poem written by Henri Rabaud. He was about 20 years old at the time of writing this. He had just won the Prix de Rome Composing Prize. And this is sort of like a musical painting of a very bucolic landscape. Imagine a shepherd resting under a tree. The name of the work actually references a piece of literature by the ancient Roman poet Virgil. He titled it Eglogue, and it's performed here by the Rhineland-Pfalz State Philharmonic.

The Rhineland-Pfalz State Philharmonic with Leif Segerstam conducting a piece by French composer Henri Rabaud that he called Églogue, which was named for a piece of literature by an ancient Roman poet by the name of Virgil, heard here on Classical 89.5 KBOK. With more from the French composers next. 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And you are welcome to join us at the table for Classical Brunch this Sunday. It's every Sunday morning, 10 to noon, where you can get a coffee or mimosa and settle in for the perfect Sunday morning musical menu that always includes a caffeinated classic, a side of song, and the waiter's waltz. Classical Brunch, Sundays, 10 to noon, here on 89.5 KBOK. This comes from a late 18th century French composer by the name of François de Vienne. It's his Flute Concerto No. 2 with Patrick Galois as soloist, joined by the Swedish Chamber Orchestra on 89.5 KBOK.

Patrick Galois playing the flute in that Flute Concerto No. 2 from the late 18th century French composer François de Vienne, featuring the Swedish Chamber Orchestra on Classical K-Bach. All a part of your Tuesday evening soundtrack, and I'm Amy Bishop in for Duart. K-Bach proudly recognizes Leadership Society members

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That's trumpeter Wolfgang Bosch with the German Bach Soloists under the direction of Helmut Ventrimann, and a fanfare coming from Michel de la Lande on Classical K-Bach. 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Jean Sibelius is such a big deal in Finland even today that for his 50th birthday in 1915, the Finnish government declared it a national holiday and they commissioned Jean Sibelius to write a symphony for the occasion. So he's kind of writing himself his own birthday present. It's a symphony number 5. This is my favorite of his symphonies for that third movement, which is so majestic. It's got this horn motif mimicking a swan call. It's said that Sibelius drew the inspiration from watching 16 swans all simultaneously taking flight. So there's some imagery in your mind when you're listening to the third movement of Sibelius's symphony number 5. Here's Jukka-Pekka Zoraste leading the London Philharmonic Orchestra on K-Bach.

Finnish composer Jean Sibelius was commissioned by the Finnish government to write that music in celebration of the composer's 50th birthday. That was his Symphony No. 5, performed by the London Philharmonic Orchestra. Jukka-Pekka Zoraste conducting. Speaking of Jean Sibelius, I'll actually have music written by one of his students coming up a little bit later on during 11 o'clock. On member-supported KBOK, KBAQ, Phoenix, and HD, a service of the Maricopa Community Colleges and Arizona State University. Hope you're having a wonderful Tuesday evening, and thanks for staying up late with me. I'm Amy Bishop in for Dewart. And coming up in about a half hour is Opera Without Voice. Right now, though, violinist Leila Shayegh is our soloist in this violin concerto from an 18th century Swiss composer by the name of Gaspar Fritz.

Violinist Leila Shayegh as soloist with that violin concerto in E major by Gaspar Fritz. We heard Ilse Grudula conducting the Kesselberg Ensemble on Classical 89.5 KBOK, with music by Emmanuel de Falla coming up next. So how well do you know the Grand Canyon State? Well, KBOK's A to Z quiz will test your knowledge of all things Arizona, like what's the hottest temperature ever recorded in Arizona? Well, it's one of this week's questions. You can try the A to Z quiz at play.kbok.org. I do know for sure that it is too hot to clean out the entire garage right now, but you can get a head start by donating that unused vehicle to KBOK. We'll pick it up and handle all the paperwork. Learn more at cars.kbok.org. And here's some spicy Spanish music coming from Manuel de Falla that he wrote for a ballet that premiered in 1919, and it had the sets and costumes designed by Pablo de Sarasate. The ballet was called The Three-Cornered Hat, and here are the three dances taken from it.

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The New York Philharmonic with Leonard Bernstein conducting the three dances coming from Manuel de Falla's music written for the ballet, The Three-Cornered Hat, on K-Pop. And in just a couple of minutes, I've got chamber music by Mozart that was written for a king who is also a cellist. KBOK is supported by Arizona Game and Fish Department, the state agency using science-based management to maintain sustainable species populations and mitigate human-wildlife conflicts. Details at azgfd.gov/science. And thank you for being along to refresh and recharge with classical music on your Tuesday with 89.5 KBOK and streaming online.

That's opera without words. O mio babbino caro from Puccini's Johnny Skeeky. And the instrumental version, obviously, featuring the Cincinnati Pops, led by Eric Kunzel on K-Bach. Mozart next for you. And speaking of Mozart, if you tune in Sundays at noon, you can join us for the Mozart Buffet. It's our weekly feast from the classical era. So you'll hear the hits by Mozart, but also some lesser known works by his composing buddies. It's hosted by Rachel Stewart. That's the Mozart Buffet Sundays at noon here on 89.5 KBOC. Mozart dedicated this next work to King Friedrich Wilhelm II of Prussia, who was also an amateur cellist. This is nicknamed the Prussian String Quartet, or the Quartet No. 21 by Mozart, and it's the members of the Emerson String Quartet performing.

the Emerson String Quartet playing the String Quartet number 21, known as the Prussian Quartet by Wolfgang Amadeus Mozart, on member-supported KBOK, KBAQ, Phoenix, and HD, a service of Arizona State University and Rio Salado College. And I'm Amy Bishop, enjoying your company. I'm sitting in for Dewart this evening. And KBOK's First Take is your first take on the latest classical recordings. The Milan Conservatory's professor of clarinet is Luigi Magistrelli, and he has a new album of trios for an instrumental combination created by Mozart, viola, clarinet, and piano. The recording has Mozart's trio, another by Schumann, and more. And KBOK's Michael Keelan talked with Magistrelli on First Take. You can listen on demand and subscribe to the podcast at firsttake.kbok.org. Telemann's music is coming up for you in less than 20 minutes this evening. That's after this musical rendering of Spring by Claude Debussy.

Very impressionistic music coming from French impressionist composer Claude Debussy, who titled that Printemps, or Spring. Pierre Boulez led the Cleveland Orchestra on KBOC. I'm Amy Bishop, and if you have a cat, you can nominate your furry feline friend to be KBOC's Cat of the Month. Our July honoree is Rowdy. This orange tabby first discovered KBOC last year while visiting his grandparents and has insisted on keeping the music playing at home now, too. Rowdy's dad serves in the U.S. Army, and KBOC helps him relax when his dad is away. He still loves visiting his grandparents, where he watches K-dramas and does the Wordle and crossword puzzle with them. Congrats to Rowdy and his humans. You can see a picture of Rowdy on KBOC's Facebook page, and while you're there, nominate your cat to be KBOC's next Cat of the Month. This next concerto for three violins comes from Georg Philipp Telemann from his large collection known as Tafelmusik, or table music. Collegium Musicum 90, conducted by Simon Standage, he's actually one of the three violinists, along with Michaela Comberti and Catherine Weiss.

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A concerto for three violins coming from Georg Philipp Telemann from book two of his Tafel Musik collection. We heard Collegium Musicum 90 conducted by Simon Standage. He was one of the violin soloists along with Michaela Comberti and Catherine Weiss on KBOK. Music coming from a student of Jean Sibelius is in just a moment. And do you know someone who loves to read but has trouble seeing the print or holding the magazine? 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

the Gothenburg Symphony with Johannes Gustafsson conducting, in music from a Finnish composer of the late 19th and early 20th century, a female Finnish composer, which was not very common during those times. She actually studied with Jean Sibelius, and her name was Ida Moberg. That was the evening portion from her Sunrise Suite on Classical K-Pop. And I'm Amy Bishop. It's been a pleasure sitting in for Duart this evening. Much more music in store for you overnight. And taking us up to the midnight snack is this Symphony in C by Karl Stamitz, conducted by Matthias Baumert and played by the London Mozart Players.

The Opus 13, number 5, Symphony of Karl Stamitz with the London Mozart Players and Matthias Baumert. Good evening, I'm Michael Keelan. Thanks for listening tonight. 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Every Saturday evening at 6, enjoy themes from your favorite movies on Real Music. This week, it's honoring Philippe Sard, the French film and TV composer who's scored over 200 projects across 6 decades. His themes include Ghost Story, The Manhattan Project, and Lord of the Flies, which we'll hear on Real Music Saturday at 6. Here's violinist Joshua Bell with an aria of Bellini on KBOC.

favorite melody by the Italian opera composer Vincenzo Bellini, Casta Diva from Norma, with Michael Stern and the Academy of St. Martin in the Fields, joined by violinist Joshua Bell. Every Tuesday and Saturday evening at 7 on KBOC, Arizona Encore showcases premier performances from throughout the state. This week, it's string quartets from Beethoven to today, with the Jerusalem, Catalyst, and Borromeo string quartets. They play music from Beethoven to the present. Enjoy concerts captured right here in Arizona on Arizona Encore, Saturday at 7. John O'Connor, the pianist, next with the Scottish Chamber Orchestra and the Second Concerto by John Field.

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John O'Connor, the pianist, with the Scottish Chamber Orchestra, with an A-flat major piano concerto of John Field on Classical K-Bach. One of the best-known orchestral suites by J.S. Bach next, and then a favorite by Vaughan Williams. K-Bach's First Take is your first take on the latest classical recordings. The Milan Conservatory's professor of clarinet is Luigi Magistrelli. He has a new album of trios for an instrumental combination created by Mozart. That's viola, clarinet, and piano. The recording has Mozart's trio on it, another by Schumann, and more. I talked with Magistrelli on First Take. 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

Richard Eager with the Academy of Ancient Music and an orchestral suite, the third of J.S. Bach. 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I'm Michael Keelan. 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

String music arranged by Arnold Foster, a prelude by Rafe Vaughan Williams, Rosa Madre with the Academy of St. Martin in the Fields on KBOK. When the week is done and you can finally put your feet up, celebrate with Full Works Friday Night on KBOK. That's every Friday from 7 to midnight with your host Duart Martin, who plays one complete work after another. 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The first guitar concerto of Mauro Giuliani, now with Richard Tognetti and the Australian Chamber Orchestra. John Williams plays the guitar.

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John Williams with the A Major Guitar Concerto of Mauro Giuliani, the Australian Chamber Orchestra playing too on Classical Kabok. That's a piece you might hear on the Classical Happy Hour, weekday afternoons beginning at 5 on Kabok. 2 hours of classics, carefully chosen to get you home in good spirits. 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

Piano Sonata in D by Mozart with the pianist Orly Shaham on Classical K-Bach. 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Leonard Slatkin conducts the Lyon National Orchestra in Ravel's ballet Mother Goose on KBach.

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the Lyon National Orchestra playing a ballet of their countryman Maurice Ravel. That was Mother Goose, conducted by Leonard Slatkin. He's now the music director of the Nashville Symphony, having held that position with multiple other American orchestras. This Sunday, wake up to 4 hours of Bach, Telemann, Handel, and their friends from the 17th and 18th centuries. Suzanne Bona hosts Sunday Baroque every Sunday, 6 to 10 a.m., here at 89.5, or tell your smart speaker to play K-Bach.

Nicholas Harnoncourt with the Vienna Philharmonic and the Emperor Waltz of Johann Strauss Jr. I'm Michael Keelan. Thanks for tuning in tonight. This is member-supported KBOC, KBAQ Phoenix, and HD, a service of Arizona State University and Rio Salado College. Joseph Haydn was another composer dedicated to the Austrian Emperor, but this was a few generations earlier. His string quartet, the Reiter Quartet, with the London Haydn Quartet playing now.

The Opus 74, No. 3 String Quartet of Joseph Haydn with the London Haydn Quartet on Kebach. A notable American piano concerto next, and then some Spanish music for you. Every Tuesday and Saturday evening at 7 on Kebach, Arizona Encore showcases premier performances from throughout the state. This week it's string quartets from Beethoven to today with the Borromeo, Catalyst, and Jerusalem quartets. Listen Saturday at 7 on Kebach. Edward McDowell was the first American composer to be on a really equal footing with his European colleagues, and this second piano concerto is certainly one of his best pieces. Vasil Kazantsev conducts the Bulgarian Radio Symphony with Thomas Torino, the soloist, in McDowell's second concerto on Kebach.

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A concerto with a Shakespearean scherzo. The composer, Edward McDowell, thinking of Much Ado About Nothing for that piano concerto number 2. We heard pianist Thomas Torino with the Bulgarian Radio Symphony on KBOK.

John Williams, the guitarist in Triana from Iberia of Isaac Albéniz. The London Symphony joined him on member-supported KBOC, KBAQ Phoenix, and HD, a service of Arizona State University and Rio Salado College. 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Just three musicians needed to create a varied serenade by Ludwig von Beethoven. His Opus 25 Serenade, played by Ransom Wilson, the flutist, Ani Kavafian, violin, and Paul Neubauer, the violist, on KBOC.

nice controlled scramble at the end of that Serenade in D by Beethoven with members of the Chamber Music Society of Lincoln Center. 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

The first arabesque of Cécile Chaminade, played by Mark Viner on Classical 89.5. Another French composer next, Georges Bizet, with the Orchestra of Paris itself. Semyon Bychkov conducts the Symphony in C by Bizet on KBOK.

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That was the Paris Orchestra here on member-supported KBOK. This is KBAQ Phoenix in HD, a service of Arizona State University and Rio Salado College, also on the web at kbok.org. Good morning, I'm Matt Rogers. It is time for your first cup of classical, and today is Alan Menken's birthday. Alan Menken is an American composer and conductor. He's got a whole bunch of awards, including 8 Academy Awards. It's incredible. 8 Academy Awards, and he's one of just 22 people who have won the competitive EGOT. That's an Emmy, Grammy, Oscar, and Tony. You've certainly heard his music. He's responsible for The Little Mermaid, Beauty and the Beast, Aladdin, Pocahontas, each of which he won 2 Oscars for. This is from the 2017 live-action version of Beauty and the Beast. It's the overture by Alan Menken, and it's from the original soundtrack recording.

Alan Menken's Beauty and the Beast overture from the original soundtrack recording to the 2017 live-action film. Your first cup of classical this morning in honor of Alan Menken's birthday. And if you enjoy movie music, I have an hour of it for you every Saturday evening at 6. This week, we're going to sample scores by the French film and television composer Philippe Sard. May not be a name that rings any bells, but he has scored over 200 projects, and you might recognize some of his music, even if the name is not familiar. We'll sample music from Tess, The Tenant, Ghost Story, The Manhattan Project, and The Lord of the Flies, Saturday evening, 6 o'clock here on KBOC. This is Morning Classics on KBOC. I'm Matt Rogers, music by Tartini, but it's going to sound rather 20th century-ish because it's arranged here by Ottorino Respighi. Pastoral in A major played by the Charts Chamber Artists.

Sebastian Bohrin playing the violin for the Chartes Chamber Artists, an arrangement by Ottorino Respighi of Tartini's Pastoral in A Major. And welcome to Morning Classics on KBOC. I'm Matt Rogers. Music by Ernest John Moirin, Anglo-Irish composer whose work was very much influenced by English and Irish folk music. You might hear some of that in this piece. It's called In the Mountain Country, and it's the Ulster Orchestra performing on KBOC.

Ernest John Moirans in the Mountain Country. That was the Ulster Orchestra, Joanne Folletta conducting on 89.5 Classical KBOC. And if you enjoyed that trip to the Mountain Country, tune in to the Cabin Fever Reliever every weekday morning at 11 with Linda Cassidy. She plays a little music to take you away from it all and whisk you away to some distant country. That's this morning at 11 here on KBOC. Music by Mozart for you, Piano Concerto No. 19, Mitsuko Uchida and the Cleveland Orchestra performing on KBOC.

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0: always a good time for Mozart. That's his piano concerto number 19. Mitsuko Uchida playing the piano for the Cleveland Orchestra here on 89.5 KBOC. And every Sunday from noon to 1, we have an hour of music from Mozart's time, music by Mozart and his composing buddies. 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
1: One of the many things I enjoy about summer is the way it sounds. I love hearing all the birds and crickets and other wildlife chiming in on a steamy summer day or night. Composers enjoyed nature, too. Antonio Vivaldi composed a concerto nicknamed after conch shells, and Georg Philipp Telemann wrote a symphony imitating the sound of crickets. You'll hear them both on Sunday Baroque this weekend. 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

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Good morning. I'm Matt Rogers. It is time for your Dawn Chorus on this Wednesday morning. This is music by Peter Warlock. It's called The Spring of the Year. It's a text from a poem by Alan Cunningham, and this is the choir of Magdalen College, Oxford, performing your Dawn Chorus for this morning.

A little choral music to ease you into the morning. The Dawn Chorus on KBOK, that was Peter Warlock's The Spring of the Year. Mark Williams directed the choir of Magdalen College, Oxford, here on KBOK. And every morning, 6 o'clock, we have a little music for the human voice to greet the morning. The Dawn Chorus here on 89.5 KBOK. Hope you're doing well this morning. Thanks for dropping by on this Wednesday. It is hot, and you can stay cool this summer with KBOK's Hot Spots. 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

Vernon Hanley conducting the Ulster Orchestra in the Lyric Suite by Edvard Grieg here on 89.5 KBOC. 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Up next on Morning Classics, music by Gaetano Brunetti. This is his Oboe Sextet No. 1. And this is Robert Sylla playing the oboe on Classical KBOC.

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That's Robert Sylla playing the oboe for the Maniatico Ensemble, the Oboe Sextet No. 1 by Gaetano Brunetti on 89.5 KBOC. 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KBOC's Greg Kostraba is here weekday afternoons beginning at 5 with the Classical Happy Hour, 2 hours of music that Greg chooses each day to get you home in good spirits. 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This is music by Brahms. It's his academic festival overture, which he wrote during the summer of 1880 as a tribute to the University of Breslau, which had notified Brahms that he was going to be awarded an honorary doctorate in music. The Berlin Philharmonic in this recording of the academic festival overture by Brahms.

Nicholas Arnoncourt and the Berlin Philharmonic, the Academic Festival Overture by Brahms here on Member Supported 89.5 KBOK. This is KBAQ, Phoenix and HD, a service of Arizona State University and Rio Salado College. Good morning, I'm Matt Rogers. This is Morning Classics. Want to take just a second and say thanks to our Leadership Society members, Ava Jensen and Ronald Woodworth. Their generosity helps to keep classical music alive here in the Valley, and you can join them at leadership.kbok.org. All right, time for your Breakfast Baroque this Wednesday morning. This is music by Georg Matthias Mann, who was an Austrian composer, organist, and music teacher. His works are somewhere in between Baroque and classical in many cases, and this is his violin concerto in B-flat major. Mary Udiger plays with the La Stagione Frankfurt Ensemble. Michael Schneider conducting your Breakfast Baroque for this morning.

member-supported classical K-Bach in your Breakfast Baroque for this morning from Georg Matthias Mohn. That was the Violin Concerto in B-flat major, La Stagione Frankfurt, led there by Michael Schneider, and that was Mary Udiger playing the violin. Music here on K-Bach is supported by the Santa Fe Opera. First comes the sunset, then comes the overture. Madama Butterfly, the Magic Flute, and more this summer in the Land of Enchantment. More information at santafeopera.org. 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More at tgen.org. From Franz Liszt, his Mephisto Waltz No. 1, one of his most famous works, played here by the Paris Orchestra, George Schulte conducting on Classical K-Bach.

0: George Schulte and the Paris Orchestra with the Mephisto Waltz No. 1 by Franz Liszt on Morning Classics here on KBOK. Good morning, I'm Matt Rogers. Not really sure how it's already July 22nd. I feel like we just started July. I just started mentioning this orange tabby cat named Rowdy, who is KBOK's July Cat of the Month. Few more days and we'll be announcing the August Cat of the Month. If you want to nominate your cat to be KBOK's Cat of the Month, you can do that on our Facebook page, and there you will see a picture of Rowdy, who, as I mentioned, is our Cat of the Month for July. Rowdy first discovered KBOK last year while visiting his grandparents and has since insisted on keeping the music playing at home as well. Rowdy's dad serves in the U.S. Army, and KBOK helps to relax Rowdy while his dad is away. Again, you can see a picture of Rowdy on KBOK's Facebook page, and while you're there, nominate your cat to be KBOK's next Cat of the Month.
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almost sounds cinematic, doesn't it? Music from Don Carlo, the opera by Giuseppe Verdi. That was the ballet music from the opera played by the Bournemouth Symphony Orchestra. Jose Cerebriere conducting on 89.5 Classical KBOK. And if you love some truly cinematic music, tune in Saturday evenings at 6 for Real Music, real with two E's. This week, we're going to honor Philippe Sard, a French composer with over 200 projects across six decades. He's an Academy Award nominee, and we will get to know this unsung composer Saturday evening at 6 here on KBOK. 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A contemporary of Mozart, Leopold Hoffmann, his string trio in C, played by the Vivaldi Project on KBOK.

That's the Vivaldi Project performing the String Trio in C by Mozart contemporary Leopold Hoffman. 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Off to the Czech Republic we go now for music by the composer Leoš Janáček. This is his set of Lockean dances. The Warsaw Philharmonic performing, Antony Vit conducting on KBOK.

89.5 Classical K-Bach, the Lachian Dances by Leo Janáček. That was the Warsaw Philharmonic performing and Antony Vitt conducting on K-Bach. Well, if you enjoy hearing about new releases, new classical recordings, we have a podcast for that. K-Bach's Michael Keelan hosts First Take. And this week it's all about an instrument combination that Mozart himself invented, the viola, clarinet, and piano trio. And Mozart's own trio is on this recording, along with one by Schumann. The Milan Conservatory's professor of clarinet is Luigi Magistrelli. He is the one who has put out this album, and Michael Keelan talked with him. And you can hear that conversation at firsttake.kbach.org. This is Morning Classics, and this is music by Johann Friedrich Agricola, who was a German composer and a student of J.S. Bach, and this is his Flute Sonata in A Major.

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Matthias Malta conducting Ensemble Caprice in the Fugue No. 7 by Dmitri Shostakovich. And you're tuned in to Morning Classics here on KBOC. Good morning. KBOC is supported by the Valley of the Sun United Way and Verizon, working together to invest in heat preparedness initiatives like distributing heat kits, hosting heat safety workshops, and coordinating disaster response. vsuw.org/heatrelief. And speaking of heat, KBOC's hotspots will keep you cool this summer. We've added some cool spots to our hotspots, and if you want to check it out, head over to hotspots.kbok.org. Michael Heiden for you, Trumpet Concerto No. 2. This is Maurice André and the Munich Chamber Orchestra performing, Hans Stadelmeier conducting on Classical KBOC.

0: Maurice André playing the trumpet, Hans Stadelmeier conducting the Munich Chamber Orchestra, the Trumpet Concerto No. 2 by Michael Haydn here on 89.5 Classical KBOK. Morning Classics is coming to an end. I'm Matt Rogers. I'll be back with you at 5 o'clock tomorrow morning to pour your first cup of classical. Stay tuned. Linda Cassidy is coming in with your midday music. She's going to have your morning masterpiece right at 9 o'clock. She's got your most wanted hour at noon. And you can listen right here at 89.5 or tell your smart speaker to play KBOK.
1: There were some extraordinary early musicians who achieved great longevity, especially for their time. They include German composer Georg Philipp Telemann, who lived to age 86 and continued to compose right to the end, and French octogenarian Jean-Philippe Rameau, who waited until age 50 to write his first opera. You'll enjoy music by composers with long creative lives on Sunday Baroque this week. From 6 to 10 a.m. here on KBOK.

89.5 Classical K-Bach, music for your Wednesday morning from Dvorak, Slavonic Dance in D. That was Theodor Kukar conducting the Janáček Philharmonic Orchestra. Good morning, Linda Cassidy, ready to settle in on this Wednesday and enjoy the next few hours with you. We're off to Spain for a cabin fever reliever at 11 o'clock. And of course, a few choice selections taken from your most wanted top 100 list for lunch with K-Box Most Wanted Hour. Today includes a bit of music that has become very, very popular on the socials, TikTok in particular. Let's get into our morning masterpiece. We'll hear from Mozart, his piano concerto in C minor, performed by Zhen Chen. This is a recording from just last summer. Zhen Chen on the piano with Kurt Waltzisch Chamber Orchestra, led by Paul Meyer, on 89.5 Classical K-Bach. KBAQ, Phoenix in HD, a service of Arizona State University and Rio Salado College. Good morning.

Your morning masterpiece on Member Supported 89.5 Classical K-Bach, Mozart's Piano Concerto No. 24 in C minor, a new recording from just last summer from pianist Zhen Chen with Kurt Falsch's Chamber Orchestra led by Paul Meyer. Mozart is going to be showing up again today during K-Bach's Most Wanted Hour, so good news for Mozart fans and good news for me. I'm just glad to have your company. I'm Linda Cassidy. Music from Respighi as well as Johann Quantz, who was the flute instructor and builder for Frederick the Great. His music coming up here in just a little bit. 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Thank you. 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Extreme heat takes hundreds of lives each year, and through its Thirst Responder Program, CAS helps provide access to air-conditioned shelter and hydration. You can help when you go to casaz.org. A little music from Ottorino Respighi this morning. We're going to enjoy three Botticelli pictures in appreciation of art today. Joanne Folletta leads Long Beach Symphony Orchestra, a member-supported K-Bach. Good morning.

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0: 89.5 Classical K-Bach and the music of Respighi this morning. Three Botticelli pictures. Joanne Folletta conducted the Long Beach Symphony Orchestra. 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

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And thanks.

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We just heard Delphine Dan and Nathalie Dessay perform the flower duet from Lakmé. Music by Delib, Michel Plesson conducting the Toulouse Capital Orchestra. I'm Linda Cassidy, and you may or may not be familiar with the composer Peter Schickele. Has brought us so much wonderful music. Well, did during his lifetime. He passed at the age of 88 in 2024. Coming up next, we're going to hear his tip of the hat to cartoonist, animator James Thurber, and his much-loved dogs. 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

89.5 Classical K-Pop. Just a really fun work. That was a commission piece, by the way, by Pro Musica Orchestra back in 1994. It was to celebrate the 100th birthday of humorist and illustrator James Thurber. Thurber's Dogs is the name of the big work by Peter Schickele. We just heard a litter of perfectly healthy puppies raised on fried pancakes. That's the entire title of that little piece that we heard. Timothy Russell conducted Pro Musica Chamber Orchestra. Highly recommend you check out the entire work because it's just so wonderful. A little bit from our namesake Papa Bach coming up, and then we take off to Spain for our cabin fever reliever. I'm Linda Cassidy. Thanks for letting us be a part of your day. 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Papa Bach taking us up to our cabin fever reliever. This is his keyboard concerto number one. Andras Schiff on the piano and conducting in the Chamber Orchestra of Europe on K-Bach. Good morning.

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On stage, July 15th through August 23rd, phoenixtheater.com.

A Baroque Moment with Papa Bach this morning on Classical K-Bach. Keyboard Concerto No. 1 in D minor, András Schiff on the piano and conducting the Chamber Orchestra of Europe. It's time for our cabin fever reliever, and Spain, very popular destination, also a very hot spot for American expats. Lots of folks from the United States deciding to take up house in Spain. Beautiful Spain. Also, congratulations to them for winning their second World Cup this past weekend. Don't know if you were watching any of that action, but we're off to Spain today for our cabin fever reliever with Fernando Sors, Les Folies d'Espagne. We have guitarist Cristiano Curi on 89.5 Classical K-Bach, KBAQ, Phoenix in HD, a service of the Maricopa Community Colleges and Arizona State University.

the destination for this cabin fever reliever today, Spain, on 89.5 KBOX, courtesy of the music of Fernando Sor, Le Folie d'Espagne. That was guitarist Christian El Curry on KBOX. I'm Linda Cassidy. I have an early symphony from Beethoven for your morning coming up. We'll also enjoy an harpsichord performance featuring the music of Francois Couperin. And before you know it, the lunch hour will be here, and we'll be enjoying a few favorites taken from your Most Wanted Top 100 list. 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Symphony number 2 from a young Beethoven here. John Elliott Gardiner conducting this performance by the Revolutionary and Romantic Orchestra, recorded live at Cadogan Hall in London in 2013 on member-supported 89.5 KBOX.

0: 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John Elliott Gardner with the Revolutionary and Romantic Orchestra. 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Very much looking forward to this weekend's Real Music with Matt Rogers, by the way. That's Saturday night at 6. This time out, Philippe Sarda, French film and television composer who scored over 200 projects across 6 decades. You might not know his name, but he's an Academy Award nominee with plenty of music. He's the one that took care of the themes for the film The Tenant, Ghost Story, The Manhattan Project, Tess, Lord of the Flies. We'll explore more this Saturday night with Matt. 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
1: The Baroque era lasted a whopping 150 years, so some of the musicians from the beginning of that historical period, such as Chiara Margherita Cozzolani and Francesco Cavalli, were long gone by the time later Baroque composers, such as Johann Sebastian Bach, were even born. You'll hear music from the early and late years of the Baroque era on Sunday Baroque this weekend. From 6 to 10 a.m. here on K-Bach.

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Some fine harpsichord work there. That was Virginia Black on classical K-Bach, Tick-Tock Chalk, by Francois Couperin, taken from his Pièce de Clavecin, Book 3. The music of Brahms on the way, and that'll take us right up to our lunch hour with K-Bach's Most Wanted Hour. 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And as always, thank you so much. Taking us up to the lunch hour here, Variations on a Theme of Haydn by Brahms. Yoel Levy leads the Atlanta Symphony Orchestra on Classical K-Bach.

89.5 Classical K-Bach, wrapping up the morning with Brahms' Variations on a Theme of Haydn in B-flat. Yoel Levy conducted the Atlanta Symphony Orchestra. I'm Linda Cassidy, encouraging you to visit us at kbach.org. We have so much useful information for you there, but especially want to draw attention to Sun Sounds. It's a wonderful free service that broadcasts the reading of over 200 publications, books, magazines, even newspapers. 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Let's dive into the lunch hour here. We're going to start off with a favorite that just made it in at number 98. This is Gershwin's Piano Concerto in F, considered sort of a sister work to Rhapsody in Blue. Andre Previn on the piano and conducting the London Symphony Orchestra on 89.5 Classical KBOC, KBAQ, Phoenix and HD, a service of Arizona State University and Rio Salado College.

0: number 98 on this year's top 100 list, as voted by you. Gershwin's Piano Concerto in F on member-supported KBOC. Andre Previn on the piano and conducting the London Symphony Orchestra. I'm Linda Cassidy. It's KBOC's Most Wanted Hour. We're going to hear that big, famous performance of Tchaikovsky's 1812 Overture this hour, and I'm talking about the one that features the Liberty Bell, the bells of the National Cathedral in D.C., and an American Civil War canon. 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

That little bit of music right there became very popular on the socials for a little bit. 89.5 Classical K-Bach. I'm Linda Cassidy. It's K-Bach's Most Wanted Hour. We just heard Lacrimosa from Mozart's Requiem, which was voted number 39 on this year's Top 100 list. Now, the exciting thing about classical music on socials, the thing that I love is that other folks are exposed to it and they're curious. What was that work? So many kids learned about Mozart's Requiem. The Academy of St. Martin in the Fields chorus there with the Academy of St. Martin in the Fields by Sir Neville Mariner. Before that, soprano Christine Brewer performed Introitus from Requiem, with the Atlanta Symphony Orchestra and Chamber Chorus led by Donald Runicles. We're going to wrap up today's Most Wanted Hour with that big, big performance of the 1812 Overture next. 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All right. This is the big performance of the 1812 Overture by Tchaikovsky, featuring the Liberty Bell, the bells of the National Cathedral of D.C., and an American Civil War cannon. Number 16 on this year's Top 100, here's the Detroit Symphony Orchestra led by Antal Doradi on Classical K-Bach.

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Antal Tarady conducted the Detroit Symphony Orchestra. The entire Top 100 can be found anytime when you visit us at kvoc.org. I'm Linda Cassidy with you for another hour or so. Coming up in the 1 o'clock hour, music from the youngest Bach's son. We're going to hear from Clara Schumann and a beautiful performance featuring Aissata Kanemason of the Kanemason family of music. Let's get into the hour with Charles Avison's Concerto No. 6 after Scarlatti. 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

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That was Cafe Zimmerman. 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A famous moment from Puccini's Madame Butterfly. This is Un Bel Dì, performed by the Cincinnati Pops, led by Eric Kunzel on K-Bach.

89.5 Classical K-Bach and music for you there from Puccini. Un bel di from Madame Butterfly. Eric Kunzel, conductor of the Cincinnati Pops. Music for you from the youngest Bach son on the way right now. 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We have Rachel Brown on the flute, Frank de Bruijn on the oboe, cellist David Watkin, with Simon Standage on the violin and conducting the Academy of Ancient Music, the youngest Bach son's Sinfonia Concertante in C, music from Johann Christian Bach on K-Bach.

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A beautiful performance featuring Aissata Kanamason and the music of Clara Schumann this afternoon. That's coming up next. I will say my goodbyes now as Greg Kostraba will be stepping in here momentarily, and I'll be back with you tomorrow morning at 9. K-Bach is supported by you and by K-Bach's Leadership Society, which I'd like to say thank you to Gail Steinhauser and Jeffrey Vodheim. They help ensure the timeless beauty of classical music is always here for our community. 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

A thrilling performance of Clara Schumann's Piano Concerto in A Minor. We heard pianist Isatek Hanna-Mason with Holly Matheson conducting the Royal Liverpool Philharmonic. Music by one of the most important Venetian composers of the early 18th century is coming up next. Akrak Kustrapa, thank you so much for tuning into KBOK on this Wednesday afternoon. This is member-supported KBAQ Phoenix and HD, a service of Arizona State University and Rio Salado College. KBOK's Heart of the Arts feature keeps you up to date on what's happening in the Valley's classical music scene. 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Francesco Gasparini was the music director for the Ospedale della Pietà in Venice, where he employed none other than Antonio Vivaldi. Vivaldi's boss is music here at 89.5 KBOK. This is the overture to Antiochus.

And the curtain rises on the opera Antiochus, music of Francesco Gasparini, here on 89.5 KBOC. The group Ose Musici, conducted by Carlo Ipata. We've got some fun music from turn of the 20th century Boston coming up next here on 89.5. 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In the late 19th and early 20th centuries, there was a group of composers based in Boston known as either the Boston Group or the Second New England School. They included Edward McDowell, Amy Beach, Arthur Foote, Horatio Parker, John Knowles Payne, and the composer whose music we'll hear right now. This is Jubilee from the Symphonic Sketches by George Whitefield Chadwick. The Detroit Symphony Orchestra performs on 89.5 KBOC.

the best-known work by American composer George Whitefield Chadwick. That was Jubilee from the Symphonic Sketches, the Detroit Symphony Orchestra there, conducted by Neme Yerfi. We've got a symphony written for the return of a prince coming up next. KBOC proudly recognizes Leadership Society members Rita and Steve Schlosser and Dan and Elise Parrish. 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Joseph Haydn completed his Symphony No. 35 on December 1, 1767, in expectation of the imminent return of his employer, Prince Nicholas Esterházy, from Paris. 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

The Symphony No. 35 by Joseph Haydn on 89.5 KBOC. We have the Northern Chamber Orchestra led by Nicholas Ward. On the way next, a piece that draws on many of the types of music played by the house piano trio at a Minneapolis restaurant. KBOC is supported by the Virginia G. Piper Charitable Trust, improving early literacy through Read On Arizona. Literacy is the key to student achievement, a strong workforce, and Arizona's future. More at readonarizona.org. Agrek Kostraba, thank you so much for tuning in to Classical KBOC on this Wednesday afternoon. Pianist and composer Paul Schoenfeld was sitting in one night for the pianist at Murray's Restaurant, playing entertaining dinner music in a wide variety of styles. Soon afterwards, he decided to write a, quote, kind of high-class dinner music, music which could be played at a restaurant, but might also just barely find its way into a concert hall. Well, it's gone on to become his best-known composition by far. This is Café Music by Paul Schoenfeld. We'll hear violinist Lev Poliakhin, cellist Cheryl Bernard, and pianist Francis Renzi on 89.5 KBOC. Hold on to your hats. It's quite a ride.

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Wow, spectacular playing by violinist Lev Poliak, cellist Charles Bernard, and pianist Francis Renzi, who taught with the composer of that work, Paul Schoenfeld, at the University of Toledo in Ohio back in the 1970s. That was Schoenfeld's best-known piece, Cafe Music. We've got a concerto that was part of a musical job application coming up next. 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When he was music director in the small German town of Karthen, Johann Sebastian Bach wrote six concertos that he packaged together for Christian Ludwig, the Margrave of Brandenburg, in the hope that he might secure some form of employment. Well, the job application didn't work out, but the music certainly stands the test of time. Here's the Brandenburg Concerto No. 4, played by the Oregon Bach Festival Chamber Orchestra on 89.5 KBOX.

The Brandenburg Concerto No. 4 by Johann Sebastian Bach on 89.5 KBOK. Helmut Relling conducting the Oregon Bach Festival Chamber Orchestra. Ahead next, music by Antonín Dvořák's son-in-law. I'm Greg Kostroba. 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How well do you know the Grand Canyon State? Well, KBOK's A to Z quiz will test your knowledge of all things Arizona, such as what is the hottest temperature ever recorded in the state? It's one of this week's questions. Check it out, the A to Z quiz. It's a whole lot of fun. Five questions each Monday through Thursday at play.kbok.org. Right now, the Serenade for Strings by Yosef Suk. It's played here by the Orpheus Chamber Orchestra on Classical KBOK.

Music by Josef Suk, a composer who won a silver medal for music at the 1932 Los Angeles Olympics. From 1912 to 1948, prizes were awarded in 5 artistic and literary categories for works inspired by sport-related themes. We heard the Serenade for Strings by Josef Suk, played by the Orpheus Chamber Orchestra. I'm Greg Kostraba. Thanks for tuning into Classical K-Bach on this Wednesday afternoon. About a half hour from now, music by Hans Zimmer on The Score at 4. 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Right now, a fantasia by Franz Danzi on the tune La Ci Darem La Mano from Mozart's opera Don Giovanni. We'll hear clarinetist Sabine Meyer with the Württemberg Chamber Orchestra on 89.5 Classical K-Bach.

based on a very catchy tune called La Ci Darem La Mano from Mozart's Don Giovanni. That was a fantasia by Franz Danzi on the tune. We hear the Württemberg Chamber Orchestra led by Jörg Ferber. The clarinetist was Sabine Meyer. Music from an infamous opera by Richard Strauss is coming up next. 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

The Dance of the Seven Veils from Richard Strauss's opera Salome, the Berlin Philharmonic, conducted by Herbert von Karajan. Just a few minutes from now, music from the movies on the score at 4. Between now and then, a violin concerto by one of the great violinists of the entire Baroque era, Francesco Maria Veracini. 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

A violin concerto indeed, with an intriguing ending. Music of Francesco Maria Veracini here on 89.5 Classical K-Bach. The group L'Arte dell'Arco, conducted by the violin soloist there, Federico Guglielmo. Music from the movies is coming up next here on 89.5 Classical K-Bach. I'm Greg Kostraba. Thank you so much for tuning in this afternoon. This is KBAQ Phoenix in HD, a member-supported service of Rio Salado College and Arizona State University. We're also on the web at kbach.org. Each weekday at this time, we bring you some film music on the score at 4. And today, from the 2000 film Gladiator, this is Earth by Hans Zimmer, the Lyndhurst Orchestra, on the score at 4.

0: The score at four here on 89.5 Classical K-Bach. That was Earth from Hans Zimmer's score to the 2000 film Gladiator. Gavin Greenaway conducting the Lyndhurst Orchestra. If you love music from the movies, be sure to join us tomorrow and each weekday at this time for The Score at 4, and then Saturday evening at 6, join Matt Rogers for an hour of film music on Real Music.
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0: 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More at readonarizona.org. Right now, music by a composer hailed by Robert Schumann in 1840 as a new Mozart. And indeed, Felix Mendelssohn was quite the child prodigy. This is his Piano Concerto No. 1. Helen Huang plays the piano here, joining the New York Philharmonic on Classical K-Bach.

Some exciting music by Felix Mendelssohn on 89.5 KBOC. That was the Piano Concerto No. 1. Kurt Mazur leading the New York Philharmonic with soloist Helen Huang. On the way next, a symphony by the younger brother of the father of the symphony. 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KBOC's Michael Keelan chatted with the Milan Conservatory's clarinet professor Luigi Magistrelli about his new album of trios for viola, clarinet, and piano. It was an instrumental combination created by Mozart. Music of Mozart, Schumann, and more on that new release. 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Right now, the Symphony No. 37 by Michael Haydn, the longtime concertmaster of the Archbishop's Orchestra in Mozart's hometown of Salzburg. Here's the Bournemouth Sinfonietta on KBOC.

The Symphony No. 37 by Michael Haydn, the younger brother of his much more famous brother, Franz Josef Haydn. We heard the Bornemann Sinfonietta, conducted by Harold Farberman. We've got music written for a little girl nicknamed Dolly coming up next. Greg Kostraba, thanks so much for tuning in to Classical K-Bach on this Wednesday afternoon. Always great to share this classical music with you. 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The Classical Happy Hour kicks off in about 30 minutes with music played by guitarist David Russell. Right now, music of Gabriel Fauré, who between the years of 1893 and 1896 sent music celebrating birthdays and other family occasions of the young daughter of a close friend. He collected those pieces into the Dolly Suite, and it's performed here by the Seattle Symphony on 89.5 K-Bach.

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The Dolly Suite by Gabriel Fauré, music capturing the innocence and charm of childhood with delicate melodies and gentle rhythms. The Seattle Symphony, conducted there by Ludovic Morlot. On the way next, we've got music by an overture by an 18th century professor of music at a prestigious English university. KBOC is supported by Mirabella at ASU, a university-based retirement community with lifelong learning at its heart. Immersed in Sun Devil energy with access to sports, cultural enrichment, and over 10,000 courses. MirabellaASU.org. Well, before he became master of the king's music in 1735, Morris Green was a professor of music at Cambridge University. Here is his overture number 4, played by a group that's been disbanded, unfortunately, from Chicago. They're known as the Baroque Band on Classical KBOC.

0: The Overture No. 4, A Suite of Dances by Morris Green, Gary Clark conducting the Baroque Band. 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Greg Kostraba, thanks so much for tuning in on this Wednesday afternoon. 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